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0: 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Hot dog, drive me crazy. 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

And the Beach Boys on Sunshine FM, Help Me Rhonda. And oh babe, what would you say from Hurricane Smith to kick off the music for this hour? It's 8:11. We have a look at Fuel Watch soon on Sunshine FM.

to go.